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0: So Garth Brooks packed 2,000 people into a Denver bar for his surprise Yukon Jack show over the weekend, but he felt bad about everybody stuck outside. So Garth offered to play an hour, empty the bar, then do it all over again, and, well, the sheriff said no. Even Garth Brooks has a last call. Ella Langley's Choosin' Texas is spending its 21st week at number one on the Billboard 100 charts, one more week for the longest. To be someone that so many pop fans claim they know nothing about, she seems to be doing pretty well. And lastly, this is great. George Strait will receive the Career Maker Award from the Nashville Songwriters Hall of Fame next month. More than 40 Hall of Fame songwriters have had songs recorded by George during his career. He's only the second artist to receive the honor, joining Reba McEntire.
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Hope you're having a great Wednesday night. Thank you for letting us be a part of it. It's Dave. Got great stuff coming up. Luke Bryan on the way. Mark Chestnut on the way. Sammy Kershaw now.

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0: 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Joe Diffie, coming up in just a few. Hang tight.
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0: Hey, thanks for listening. Let's get into some good news for this evening. Three teenagers in Montana are being called heroes after finding a missing woman trapped underneath a bridge. River Smith, Xander Irvin, and Arnold Swaney were walking into town when they heard someone calling for help. The lady had been missing for more than 24 hours and was trapped underneath the bridge, unable to walk with no phone to call for help. The boys immediately called 911 and stayed there until help arrived. The local police chief said their decision to stop investigate likely saved her life. The boys don't make much of it. One simply said, "We helped someone that needed help." Three kids heard someone calling for help. They took action, and now they're heroes. And that's good news.
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0: Whether you're working the night shift or maybe hanging out around the house, running some errands, whatever you're into tonight, thank you for doing it with us. We appreciate it. This is Garth.

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One song at a time. Who's in? Country, the way you like it. 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

0: Okay, so there is a new ranking of the best frozen pizzas in America. 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Tombstone Pizza, my favorite coming up as a kid. That came in fifth place. It's kind of low on the list. 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

Thank you for spending some time with us. We appreciate it. Carrie Underwood on the way. Aaron Tippin coming up too. Plus, going to look at what's trending when, in case you missed it, coming up at less than 10.

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1: 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Co Wetzel, Martina McBride coming up shortly. Toby Keith now.

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0: Fans, if you just can't get enough great bluegrass, good news, we've got a lot in store for you this week. New releases from Donna Hughes, Buddy Melton, Doyle Lawson, and Quicksilver. Yeah, you heard me right. 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

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The 5th annual Dale Malone Memorial Golf Outing will take place at Sandy Creek Golf Course in Monroe on Saturday, September the 12th. 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
0: 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Energy that never runs out. From Neon Moon.
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1: You were just in time for another long set. Alan Jackson, Mark Chestnut, Morgan Wallen, too. 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

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'Cause I got myself a good girl. And some good old boys. Yeah, the boys round here drinking that ice cold beer. 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
1: Your roads this morning. We have an overnight accident in the clearing stage eastbound on the turnpike approaching exit 34. And that's your Cumulus Toledo traffic.
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0: Scotty McCreary and Hootie and the Blowfish with Bottle Rockets. Well, you know, we cut the cord. Might be time to reattach it. Everything, according to a new report, streaming prices are increasing at a higher rate than cable ever did. Since 2022, streaming prices have jumped more than three times the rate of inflation, which, as you've probably noticed, is kind of high right now itself. Apple TV launched at $4.99 a month back in 2019. It has tripled ever since. Disney Plus launched that same year at $6.99 without ads. It's now $11.99 with ads. Netflix Premium is up 125% since 2013. And the cheapest tier of Paramount Plus is up 80% over the past 5 years. It now costs $151 a month to have all eight major streaming services without ads or bundle commitments. 4 years ago, it was $90. Obviously, unless you want to be lame, going exclusively back to cable isn't the solution. So what is? How about streaming cycling? That's where you subscribe to one service at a limited time and alternate. Like, subscribe to Apple TV until you've caught up on all the stuff you want to watch, and then drop it and pick up Prime. Then, when you're caught up there, you switch to Netflix, and so on. It's big with Gen Z, and it's possible that if everybody started doing it, these streamers would realize we're not made of Bitcoin. Actually, what they'd probably do is start making us sign a contract that you'd have to have it for X amount of time before you could cancel it.
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5: The challenges facing Michigan's sugar beet crops heading into harvest. I'm CJ Miller, and this is Michigan Ag Today News, brought to you by Verpixo Fungicide by Corteva Agriscience, a novel mode of action to protect sugar beets. The early dig harvest for Michigan sugar beets is now officially underway, with production set to begin at the state's four production plants on Friday.
6: It's a challenge on an average year. This year, it's an exceptional challenge to see what we're going to have.
5: That's Matt Frostick, a sugar beet grower based in Sanilac County. One of those challenges has been trying to keep a fungal disease in check called Cercospora leaf spot.
6: Presently, we're running out of fungicide options. You know, we're trying to make sure that we're using different modes of action so that we don't have resistance. And we may have another two passes on these late season beets to apply fungicides to hold that Cercospora off, depending on temperatures and leaf wetness. I think a lot of growers stepped up this year to keep those beet roots healthy, to make sure that we're packing sugar in those roots. But it's an expensive challenge to keep up with the hope that the market is there to compensate for it.
5: He says that root aphids are causing another challenge.
6: I don't know if this is a good example or not, but in my world, it's sort of like spider mites in soybeans.
5: Hear more of my conversation with Michigan farmer Matt Frostick and read the full story. It's at MichiganAgToday.com. I'm CJ Miller, Michigan Ag Today, Michigan's Farm Network.

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0: And a beer in Mexico.
1: Have another beer in Mexico.
0: Drink in the best country right here. 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

0: Across, something like that. Good morning, Craig Vaughn with you in the studio. And Nicolas Cage dropped $10.5 million on a beachfront mansion in Malibu, a couple of years ago, just 2 years ago. Now it looks like it's about to be swallowed up by the earth. A deep sinkhole opened up in the driveway where the driveway used to be. It's about 30 feet by 30 feet wide and was probably caused by coastal erosion. It's right at the edge of the house. Apparently, nobody was home when it caved after a day of heavy rain, and no evacuations have been ordered, even though it looks like the house could get swallowed up at any moment. The house was built back in the 1990s. You can find that, just search for it. You'll find Nicolas Cage. It's kind of crazy. It does look like the house is about to fall into a giant hole. It's weird. Just search Nicolas Cage sinkhole. It'll show up.
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0: Alan Jackson and Gone Country. A 41-year-old man in Florida named Christopher Herndon was dealing some drugs and journaling on the side. In one notebook, he wrote, "No police will come to me." Oh, but they did. A SWAT team busted through his door and seized 849 grams of fentanyl, enough for more than 400,000 potential lethal doses. He also had a kilo of meth, 1.3 kilograms of powder cocaine, 57 grams of crack, and 14 grams of marijuana. He also had $12,000 in cash in that notebook. When the police read that entry, they responded, "Not how that works." Obviously, he's facing a lot of charges, although they haven't released the complete list yet. Wow.
1: Checking out your roads this morning, we have an overnight accident in the clearing stage eastbound on the turnpike approaching exit 34. And that's your Cumulus Toledo traffic.
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7: 98.3. It'll be mostly cloudy through the day today with a high around 78 degrees. There's a chance of a light shower, especially to the south of Toledo. For tonight, the sky will clear out with a low down to 57 degrees. Very nice heading into your Friday. Lots of sunshine with a high around 79 for the afternoon. In the First Alert Weather Center, I'm meteorologist Ross Ellett.
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0: Brad Paisley with Remind Me. Well, Ella Langley's Choosing Texas, number one for a 21st week on the Billboard Hot 100. She's only 1 week away from tying Mariah Carey for the longest leading song in chart history. Comes as no surprise that Ella's hit also tops Billboard's official Songs of the Summer chart. Country music actually snagged the top three spots. Ella Langley with Choosing Texas, Ella Langley with Be Her, and Taylor Swift, I Knew It, I Knew You. How about that? Just country music genre just killing it right now. By the way, also in that top 10, Ella Langley and Morgan Wallen, I Can't Love You Anymore. Stella Lefty with Boston is also on that list.
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0: Well, good morning, Craig Vaughn with you in the studio on a Thursday. Hopefully you're up and moving around by now. Here's Vince Gill, might make you want to dance. Look at us.

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0: 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And Michigan football is back on 98.3 Nash Icon. After a thrilling win against Western Michigan, the Wolverines turn their attention to the 11th-ranked Oklahoma Sooners. 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
5: 98.3. It'll be mostly cloudy through the day today with a high around 78 degrees. There's a chance of a light shower, especially to the south of Toledo. For tonight, the sky will clear out with a low down to 57 degrees. Very nice. Heading into your Friday, lots of sunshine. We'll have a high around 79 for the afternoon. In the First Alert Weather Center, I'm meteorologist Ross Ellett.
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0: Lainey Wilson, Somewhere Over Laredo. Good morning, Craig Vaughn with you in the studio. And, well, if you're a boomer or a Gen Xer, you might remember way back when non-travelers were allowed to walk their loved ones to the gate at the airport and then wait with them. Feels like a lifetime ago. Of course, it was just about 25 years ago from tomorrow that all that came around, that we could not go down to the gate. Those days might be coming back. The TSA has launched Gateside by TSA PreCheck, a pilot program allowing approved non-ticketed visitors to pass through security at 13 U.S. airports. The participating airports include John Glenn, Columbus International in Columbus, Ohio, Dallas-Fort Worth, Detroit Metropolitan, Wayne County Airport, Indianapolis International, Harry Reid International in Vegas, Las Vegas International Airport, San Diego International, and Salt Lake City International in Utah. Non-ticketed visitors who are approved for the program must still go through the screening, and that's fine. They must apply through TSA and receive a gateside pass 1 to 3 days before arriving at the airport. You must also have TSA PreCheck or a known traveler number. Then you'd go through the PreCheck screening lane with your ID. If you're worried about this making lines longer, they say availability can be restricted during particular busy times, like around holiday travel. TSA says the program designed to make airport visits easier for families, especially those with children flying or elderly passengers. How about that? I'm excited about that. 25 years ago, I remember that. I was a single dad at the time and would take my son to the airport. He would fly alone, and they would let me go back there to the gate with him, but Yeah, it just will feel good to have this a possibility again to go all the way down to the gate with your loved ones and say goodbye. Pretty cool.
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0: David Lee Murphy, Dust on the Bottle, Greg Vaughn with you in the studio. And there's a new service called Stud or Dud that uses AI to help daters dig up dirt on their potential dates. It uses data from peoplefinders.com, one of those sites that collects public records on people, including marriages, family, criminal records, bankruptcies, tax liens, social media accounts, including LinkedIn. All daters need is the person's name or the phone number to run a search. On one hand, that's really not that different than Googling somebody, but it's probably common for people using online dating apps, though that can be tricky for people with common names like John Smith or Mary Williams. But some think this is excessive for someone you're just trying to meet out on a date. This tool will also highlight red or green flags about the person, but the CEO behind the service, Amber Higgins, encourages users not to pass judgment, even if the site does, and she highlights the safety aspect of it all.
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9: 98.3. It'll be mostly cloudy through the day today with a high around 78 degrees. There's a chance of a light shower, especially to the south of Toledo. For tonight, the sky will clear out with a low down to 57 degrees. Very nice heading into your Friday. Lots of sunshine with a high around 79 for the afternoon. In the First Alert Weather Center, I'm meteorologist Ross Ellett.
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1: 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Beep beep, and that's your Cumulus Toledo traffic.
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0: Got What I Got. There's Jason Aldean for you. Craig Vaughn in the studio. And George Strait will be honored with the Career Maker Award at the Nashville Songwriters Hall of Fame coming up October 26th. George has helped more than 40 songwriters achieve induction into the Nashville Songwriters Hall of Fame. Yeah, if he wouldn't have sang those songs, nobody would have heard of those songwriters, that's for sure. The only other artist to receive that award is Reba. She got it back in 2018.
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0: Well, good Thursday morning to you. Craig Vaughn in the studio with you. Here's Garth Brooks, What She's Doing Now.

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0: Randy Travis, on the other hand. That's going to do it for me, Craig Vaughn. I'm going to scoot on out the door. God bless you. Hope you have a great rest of your Thursday. Tomorrow, 9/11, we'll be talking lots about that. Can you believe it? 25 years ago, we were going to bed on just a normal September 10th, waking up to all kinds of craziness in the world the very next day. God bless you. Have a great night. I'll talk to you again tomorrow.
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8: 98.3 It'll be mostly cloudy through the day today with a high around 78 degrees. There's a chance of a light shower, especially to the south of Toledo. For tonight, the sky will clear out with a low down to 57 degrees. Very nice heading into your Friday. Lots of sunshine. We'll have a high around 79 for the afternoon. In the First Alert Weather Center, I'm meteorologist Ross Elliott.
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What's up? It's Jay Wayne, 98.3 Nash Icon, hanging out with you till noon today. Happy Wen Thursday, whatever day it is. We always forget after a holiday weekend. We're going to keep things rolling with Pam Tillis.

0: Ella Langley and Riley Green on Monroe's Country, 98.3 Nash Icon. You're hanging out with Jay Wayne. 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

Don't forget Michigan Game Day this Saturday. The Wolverines take on the Sooners from Oklahoma up at the Big House. Noon kickoff, and it's the maze out. So if you're heading up to Ann Arbor, dress accordingly. You can catch all the action right here on Monroe's Country 98.3 Nash Icon.

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0: One of my favorites by Trisha Yearwood. X's and O's on Monroe's Country 98.3 Nash Icon. 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

0: We really do play the music that made country great and the best of today. That was Garth Brooks with Rodeo. I'm Jay Wayne, and you are listening to 98.3 Nash Icon. 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
5: 98.3. It'll be mostly cloudy for the afternoon with a chance of a light shower, especially south of Toledo. We'll have a high around 78. For tonight, the clouds clear out, especially by late this evening, and that'll leave behind some very nice weather heading into tomorrow morning. 57 for the low. Low humidity as we go throughout the day on Friday with a sunny sky and a high around 79. The First Alert Weather Center, I'm meteorologist Ross Ellett.
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0: You're listening to Monroe's Country 98.3 Nash Icon. Jay Wayne hanging out with you till noon today. Tomorrow, we will be honoring Patriots Day and the 25th anniversary of the attacks on 9/11. Chris and I will be on air sharing our stories from what we experienced those days, and we'll be playing plenty of patriotic music. 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

0: Corey Kent on Monroe's Country, 98.3 Nash Icon. Jay Wayne hanging out with you, but I'm getting out of here in just a little bit. 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

0: It'll be mostly cloudy for the afternoon with a chance of a light shower, especially south of Toledo. We'll have a high around 78. For tonight, the clouds clear out, especially by late this evening, and that'll leave behind some very nice weather heading into tomorrow morning. 57 for the low. Low humidity as we go throughout the day on Friday with a sunny sky and a high around 79. The First Alert Weather Center, I'm meteorologist Ross Ellett.
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1: 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If you see something, let us know. That's your Cumulus Toledo Right Now traffic.
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0: Jason Aldean, how far does a goodbye go? And if you see him live in concert, don't be expecting an encore. He said he doesn't do encores because he thinks they're stupid. All right. Fair enough. We all have our things. I'm Megan Marie, coming up Mark Chestnut with Bubba Shot the Jukebox. 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

Thomas Red, Jordan Davis, Ain't a Bad Life. I'm Megan Marie. Appreciate you hanging out with us today. Got Tracy Lawrence, Miranda Lambert coming up right now. It's Kenny Chesney when the sun goes down.

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1: 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Coming up right now, Sam Kershaw. She don't know she's beautiful. Thanks for spending the Thursday with us.

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0: It'll be mostly cloudy for the afternoon with a chance of a light shower, especially south of Toledo. We'll have a high around 78. For tonight, the clouds clear out, especially by late this evening, and that'll leave behind some very nice weather heading into tomorrow morning. 57 for the low. Low humidity as we go throughout the day on Friday with a sunny sky and a high around 79. The First Alert Weather Center, I'm meteorologist Ross Ellett.
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0: love that song. It's Megan Marie. Thank you so much for hanging out with us. Yeah, almost the weekend too. Second to last weekend before fall hits. And I don't know about you, but I am ready. Cooler temperatures, football, hoodies, pumpkin spice, everything. You can even now get a pumpkin spice toilet paper. Yep, on Amazon, it's like 12 bucks. Think we might be taking this pumpkin spice craze a little too far? I mean, just a little.
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0: It'll be mostly cloudy for the afternoon with a chance of a light shower, especially south of Toledo. We'll have a high around 78. For tonight, the clouds clear out, especially by late this evening, and that'll leave behind some very nice weather heading into tomorrow morning. 57 for the low. Low humidity as we go throughout the day on Friday with a sunny sky and a high around 79. The First Alert Weather Center, I'm meteorologist Ross Ellett.
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wigwam. I'll be beating on my tom-tom, pull out the pipe and smoke you some. Hey, and pass it around, 'cause I'm an Indian outlaw, half Cherokee and Choctaw. My baby, she's a Chippewa.

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1: 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That's your Cumulus Toledo Right Now traffic.
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Hello, Chris King in the afternoon. Show is on, getting closer to Friday. 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

0: Monroe County's country station, 98.3 Nash Icon with Al Dean. Hello, friends. Chris King in the afternoon show is on. 98.3 Nash Icon, proud to welcome in Dan and Shay and the Young Tour that's coming to Pine Knob October 3rd. They'll be joined by Tyler Hubbard and Josh Ross. 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
0: 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The 5th annual Dale Malone Memorial Golf Outing will take place at Sandy Creek Golf Course in Monroe on Saturday, September the 12th. 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
10: Ahead of the USDA September report tomorrow, corn, bean, and wheat markets higher today. This is Michigan Ag Today's Thursday closing farm market report. Money flow favored commodities as war continues. We saw $102 crude oil up $6 and ags also higher on expectations of revisions from USDA tomorrow, plus more flash soybean sales to China and unknown. December corn at the close up 6 cents, 533 and three quarters. November November beans up 22 3/4, 13.32 1/4. And December wheat 7.41 1/4. That was up 12.5 cents. The meats mixed. October live cattle 217.82, up $1.97. October lean hogs 83.15, up 7 cents. Deferred contracts a little lower. Late in trade, October class 3 milk 16.14, down 20. I'm Andy Eubank, Michigan Ag Today. Timely, relevant, credible.
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0: Monroe County's Country Station, 98.3 Nash Icon, Thomas Rhett there. Hi, friends. Chris King in the afternoon show is on. Thanks for being a part of it. Appreciate you. Spaghetti fundraiser benefiting the Monroe County Sheriff's Office Victim Services Unit. 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

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What a classic. Deborah Allen, Baby, I Lied. Hello, Chris King in the afternoon show is on. 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The Wolverines and the Sooners. 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
1: Two accidents. A disabled vehicle at the right lane, block 23 southbound at Monroe. Also an accident. Burn at door and a structure fire. Lasky near Secor. Please avoid that area if you're able to. That's your Cumulus Toledo Right Now traffic.
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0: Monroe's Country Station, 98.3 Nash Icon, and Tyler Hubbard. Looking forward to Tyler and Brian Kelly getting back together next year. New music and a tour from Florida Georgia Line. Yeah, can't wait. Hi, it's Chris King in the afternoon. 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

Monroe County's Country Station, 98.3 Nash Icon. He's kicking off the first of four shows tonight. Blame It All on My Roots Tour. He's in Chicago. Garth. Hi, it's Chris King. And here's Gabby Barrett.

0: We are Monroe's 98.3 Nash Icon, Alabama. Hello, friends. Chris King and the afternoon show is on. Thanks for having me on. Really do appreciate you. Monroe Comic Con is back tomorrow and Saturday at the Monroe County Fairgrounds. Meet the OG Red Power Ranger, Marvel artists. 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

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Hello, friends. It's Chris King in the afternoon. 98.3 Nash Icon. Proud to welcome in Tracy Lawrence. His No Alibis tour, that's coming to the Stranahan October 23rd. 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

0: Mostly clear skies tonight with some haze possible. Low temperatures in the upper 50s. Mostly sunny and pleasant tomorrow. High temperatures near 80. Warmer and more humid on Saturday. Partly sunny. Chance for a couple of showers. Lower 80s. And warm again on Sunday, but dry. Lower 80s. From the 13 First Alert Weather Center, I'm Chief Meteorologist Jay Birschback.
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0: Conroe's Country Station, 98.3 Nash Icon. Next April, Ford Field, he'll be there. Luke Combs, Chris King in the afternoon show, driving you home. Hi, Renee checking in on the 98.3 Nash Icon text line. Just wanted to say hi. Hi, Renee. You can check in too, but please don't text and drive. 734-242-8898, the number. Here's Al Dean.
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It is Chris King. 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Go Blue! Here's Little Big Town. A Baptist hitch up into the

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0: 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Yeah, we play John Anderson and Straight Tequila Nights. 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
1: A quiet, typical rush hour for this time of your Thursday commute. If you're seeing anything we're not, let us know. That's your Cumulus Toledo right now traffic.
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9: Mostly clear skies tonight with some haze possible. Low temperatures in the upper 50s. Mostly sunny and pleasant tomorrow. High temperatures near 80. Warmer and more humid on Saturday. Partly sunny. Chance for a couple of showers. Lower 80s. And warm again on Sunday, but dry. Lower 80s. From the 13 First Alert Weather Center, I'm Chief Meteorologist Jay Birschback.
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Kenny, and you know what? It don't happen twice. I'll be back with some Kenny later on in the show, I'm sure. Just to let you know that it can happen twice because his music's so great. Sawyer Brown right now. Some girls do.

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0: Low Cash right there. Met those two dudes. Great guys, by the way, at a concert, I don't know, a few years ago. And yeah, Low Cash, originally formed in Nashville. That's where they're from, after meeting through the local music scene. And they just, you know what they did? They grinded. They grinded it out as songwriters before landing their own major record deal. That's Hometown Home. So glad to have us on. 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

And just like that, got George Strait rolling for you. Check Yes or No, just one of his many number one hit songs. 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
1: Okay, hang on. 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That's coming up in about 10 minutes. Mark Chestnut right now.

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0: 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I forgot about Monday. 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

0: 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And we're born to fly. And we die.
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